0: Look over there. People.
1: Aye. It's already.
0: And over there. People.
1: 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People.
0: Spanish people. Most of them.
1: Te puta madre aquí, eh?

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1: When I recorded this, I was about 18 years, with long blonde hair. I always wanted to look like Elvis Presley, but I ended up looking like Robert Halford. Keeper of the Seven Keys, Part One. A Tale That Wasn't Right.

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1: In the air! All right. We got some dirty deeds done dirt cheap. That's what we got.

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Fear of the dark. Fear of the dark. I have a constant fear that someone

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Everybody that has supported Iron Maiden, everybody that has supported metal in South America, everywhere in the world. Song of the new album, this is for you. Blood Brothers, thank you. Into the Valley of Death rode the 600.

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1: Look at that men do is oft interred with their bones. But the evil that men do

Explosive Summerfest 2026. Explosive Summerfest 2026. Woe to you, O earth and sea, for the devil sends the beast with wrath, because he knows the time is short. Let him who hath understanding reckon the number of the beast, for it is a huge number. Its number is 666.